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Fuck with me and your time will be now. Your presence here affects the mind of my people like a fever. You, Yaku, are the bearer of 9,900.

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1: up. For realness.
2: Do the fight.
1: Straight.
2: Yeah.
1: Underground. Rolling.

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0: 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Man, fuck it up.

6, 5, 4, 3, 2, 1. Oh, yeah. It's time for the top 10 requested songs of the day. Your calls. Your emails. Your music.